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0: Sebenarnya kayak kalau misalnya lagu Jembatan Senda kan lebih banyak folk gitu ya. 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
1: So Bata Sanja genre of the song is like a folk song. So do you like also folk song, and do you want to create some folk song in the future?
2: I like emotional song.
0: Emotional song. 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Yeah. 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
1: Can you tell us how? Apa mas Adi mas?
0: Bisa akhirnya berkolaborasi dengan.
1: I'm so sorry. Can you tell us how can you meet Bata Sanja and finally do the collaboration together with Bata Sanja?
2: It's because I have a lot of Indonesian fans before Bata Sanja, so I want to reach out to Indonesia. So then I really like Bata Sanja already before, so I contact him because Iron Veins was originally my song. Mm-hmm. So after that, I sent to him, and then he very like it. Mm. And he do his arrangement, he add his vocal on it.
0: Okay.
1: Jadi sebenarnya berawal dari dia punya banyak fans di Indonesia, mm-hmm. jadi dia pengen reach out Indonesian fans. Mm-hmm. 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
0: Nah, pertanyaannya kenapa Bata Sanja gitu ya? 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
1: Why Bata Sanja? Why you didn't choose any other musician in Indonesia?
2: It's Bata Sanja is special. I don't know.
0: Kayak this is a fate, maybe?
2: Yeah, right. He also now wants to do another cover.
0: Jadi itu ya, mungkin ya udah jalannya aja gitu ya kayaknya ya.
1: Takdir jodoh gitu.
0: Takdir jodoh ya.
2: Yeah. It's a goal.